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1: Thank you for the invitation as well for the Egyptian national holiday, which took place on the 16th of July. Apart from celebrating the 100th years anniversary of our diplomatic relationships, I saw many people were attending. Tell us more about the beginning of those relationships and how it came to be that Bulgaria as an independent state has chosen Egypt for developing the first diplomatic relationships in an Arab-speaking country.
2: You know, historically, Egypt was one of the first Arab states to get independence. We got our official independence from Britain in 1922. This is the year we always celebrate for establishing the diplomatic relations with the rest of the world as an independent country. So at that time, in 1926, just 4 years after that date, we started our diplomatic relations with Bulgaria. And again, this is the start of the diplomatic relations, not the relations itself, because the relations itself dates back to centuries ago. And we are so proud that because of that, Egypt was the first Arab country and to have diplomatic relations with Bulgaria. And later, after King Simeon left his country, and I'm glad you mentioned about our National Day reception, because if you remember, we also gave King Simeon the Centennial Award, because King Simeon embodying this kind of relationship between Egypt and Bulgaria. He left his country in 1946. He lived in Egypt and he got some of his education in Alexandria. And when I meet him, he still talked to me a little in Arabic with the Egyptian accent. He still remembers the Arabic language. So we give him the Centennial Award because he really helped a lot in fostering this kind of relationship, historical relationship between Egypt and Bulgaria.
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1: On this occasion, on the 16th of July, there were not only official people, but also a lot of businessmen. And the practical aspect of our relationships dates back even from the ascension of Bulgaria during the Ottoman Empire, in which Bulgarian handlers were handling with Egypt's partners. And today, Bulgaria is the eighth country in the European Union by international handle with Egypt. We are handling in IT, in outsourcing. I believe that the exchange is about $2 billion US dollars. What are the perspectives? How do you see those relationships growing?
2: The economic relations between Egypt and Bulgaria is really booming. In 2024, the trade volume between the two countries reached unprecedented level, 1.8 billion US dollars. That volume at that year, 2024, was more than the trade volume between Egypt and Greece. So can you imagine at that time, Egypt-Greece was 1.6, Egypt-Bulgaria was 1.8 billion US dollars. And this shows that, as I mentioned, economic file is booming. We last year we had two business forums held in Cairo with participation of more than 170 businessmen from both sides. The first business forum was held in May 2025. The second one was held also in Cairo in December 2025. And those two business forums helped make people from both sides know what each country has of opportunities, potential. Because you have seen in our National Day receptions, lots of businessmen from both sides. And I always tell them when I meet the Bulgarian businessmen, we have a lot of opportunities in Egypt, which you don't know anything about. And here in Bulgaria, you have also a lot of opportunities, which Egyptian businessmen, they don't know anything about. So what can we do to help? They should sit with each other to know what each country has. That is what I did last year when the embassy here organized those two business forums. And these, when the two business side

0: guys, there's one cup of coke, there's three slices of cheese, there's some salad, tomatoes.
1: Look for it, I'm not gonna lie, one half of it.
0: Hug it off, guys. Please hug the whole thing.
1: Take the other half.
0: It's the way I say thank you for the other half.